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24: The top stories this hour. Two people who returned to the UK from a cruise ship at the centre of a hantavirus outbreak have been told to self-isolate despite not showing symptoms. The UK Health Security Agency insists the risk to the general public is very low. The ship is on its way to Tenerife. Nika Alexander is from the World Health Organization.
25: This isn't a new virus. It has been around. We've known about it for a good 30 years now. Every year there are a few hundred cases in some parts of the world, a few thousand in other parts of the world. So we, as in the collective health community, knows how to manage this virus.
24: Donald Trump has claimed the Iran war will be over quickly as he looks to secure a deal with Iran to end the conflict. The US president claims talks have gone well over the last 24 hours. Polls will open this morning in elections across the country. There are votes for the Scottish and Welsh parliaments, as well as seats on 136 councils in England. Former England boss Sir Gareth Southgate is warning many parents can't afford kids fit for their children's PE lessons. He says rising costs and tighter family budgets will mean young people being less active and spending more time in front of screens. And in sport, Arsenal will face Paris Saint-Germain in the Champions League final next month. The French holders completed a 6-5 aggregate win over Bayern Munich last night to book their place in Budapest.
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24: Scattered showers mainly in the northwest, mostly cloudy elsewhere with some sunny spells in the south and east. Highs today of 17 degrees. That's the latest. I'm Emma Jones.
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0: This month, there'll be more chances to win on Make Me a Winner. Because, like a cold Victorian, we'll be doubling up on our draws.
1: 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I can't believe it.
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0: It is Thursday, the 7th of May, 2026. Hello, good morning, and welcome along to the Dave Berry Breakfast Show on World Password Day. Protect your privacy and self by taking some time to update your passwords and avoid pet or family names. Now, this reminds me of a time I was hosting a really rather big gig at Wembley Stadium, and hosting alongside me was a legend of the TV and radio world. I won't say his name, but I love this guy very much. And we snuck off to a little corner of Wembley Stadium, and one of the things he was saying to me as a kind of younger presenter, up and coming, he said, never do those games on air where you give away what I'm going to call your erotic dancing name.
1: Okay.
0: Based on, you know, the name of your first pet and your mum's maiden name, or the name of the first street you lived on, because it is a way in which you divulge information on air that is often going to be linked to your password.
1: Oh.
0: And on World Password Day, it turns out that legend was right, because they are still reminding us, you know, on the 7th of May in 2026, do not use pet names, family names, maiden names, street names in your passwords.
1: So who's that making that? Like, it's a conspiracy, those generator, they'll generate a name for you. That's like a conspiracy by people that are going to hack into
0: you're just helping them. You're helping them along. I mean, you don't know how it works, but, you know, and hackers have gone way beyond that, you know, that kind of thing. But you're just helping people get into your private information. Right. What's his point? But this was back in, like, 2012.
1: Wow.
0: But I'm just saying, it's now 2026, and this is still something that's being suggested.
1: He was ahead of his time.
0: On World Password Day. He was so ahead of his time. Anyway, on that, though, and I'm not divulging any information apart from to say that this was one of my sister's best friends, and she's a friend of mine as well.
1: Yeah.
0: When we were doing your erotic dancer names based on your first pet name and the name of the street you lived on, hers is Kitten Heel. I kid you not, that is it. Kitten Heel.
1: Nice.
0: And on that note, it's on with the show.

0: Coming up before seven, we have a game of Honey, I Shrunk the Playlist. We've taken a band or an artist that we do admire here at Absolute Radio, and for one morning only, we've made them super, super tiny. And if you can figure out who they are, you can win yourself a Dave Berry Breakfast Show Sippy Cup. We're playing Honey, I Shrunk the Playlist next. We restart the amount and we go again. It's Mega May with even more chances to win. Take a listen to yesterday's winner.
1: This is amazing. Thank you so much, all of you. And yeah, keep up the good work, because there's a lot of people out there that this will make a lot of difference to.
0: You could be our next winner for your chance to grab 300k tomorrow. End amount and we go again. It's Mega May with even more chances to win. Take a listen to yesterday's winner.
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2: Two people are self-isolating after returning from a cruise ship at the centre of a hantavirus outbreak despite not showing any symptoms. Work is underway to bring home stranded UK nationals. US reports suggest a deal with Iran to end the war could be close. Yesterday, US President Donald Trump said the Strait of Hormuz shipping channel could reopen if Iran agrees. And polls will open shortly in elections across the country with votes in the Scottish and Welsh parliaments. Voters in England are choosing seats in 136 local authorities, and a number of mayors are being selected too.
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3: So now we know Arsenal will face Paris Saint-Germain in the Champions League final at the end of the month. The current champs knocked out Harry Kane's Bayern Munich 6-5 on aggregate. A very late goal from England's captain wasn't enough on the night, with the game ending 1-1. So it's over to three English teams tonight. Two of them meet in a match that will determine whether our esteemed colleague Matt Dyson will be in a good mood for tomorrow's show. Aston Villa host Nottingham Forest, one goal down after the first leg of their Europa League semi-final. Despite being behind, Villa defender Ezri Konsa says he's confident they can reach their first major final in 11 years, especially with home advantage at Villa Park.
4: Playing at home is a big advantage for us. We know when the crowd gets going, and you know, if they're with us from minute one until the end of the game, we know how difficult it will be for them as well.
3: Crystal Palace hope to reach a final of a European competition for the first time. They take a 3-1 lead into the second leg of their Conference League semi against Shakhtar Donetsk. That's at Selhurst Park. And Manchester City are celebrating winning the Women's Super League title for the first time since 2016. They were confirmed as champions after Arsenal failed to beat Brighton last night.
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2: Scattered showers mainly in the northwest, mostly cloudy elsewhere with some sunny spells in the south and east. Highs today of 17 degrees.
0: This morning from 9, the No Repeat Guarantee returns. 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

It is Thursday morning. It is really rather early, so let's give you a chance to sip it like Davey do and win a reusable Absolute Radio sippy cup. And to win it, well, it's all about Honey, I Shrunk the Playlist. It's all about taking a band or artist and making them teeny weeny. Can you tell me who this is? Oh, and by the way, you're going to love this, ladies and gentlemen.

0: beautiful.
1: It is, isn't it?
0: It's like the mini Bowser from the latest Mario film,
1: oh,
0: isn't
1: okay.
0: it?
1: Yeah. Yeah, nice. I don't know.
0: Temporary reference
1: yeah,
0: for you there.
1: So that is coming up at the correct pitch on Absolute Radio 70s. But who is it? If you think you know and you want to win the merch, 0330-123-1215. That is 0330-123-1215. You've got until 6:42 to enter. We'll pick someone at random. T's and C's. Oh, no. Where did I put the T's and C's?
0: Oh, no, you've not...
1: Oh, I had them with me.
0: You've not mislaid them again.
1: I had them with me.
0: You always keep them in your top pocket, don't you?
1: Oh, they're there.
0: Oh, yeah.
1: Oh, thanks, Matt. Oh, that was close.
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0: 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One set of talky bits, but you get to choose the playlist. And let me tell you, coming up on Absolute Radio 70s, just after 7, you're going to hear this. But the original version. Unless, of course, for one day only, we pitch up every song on 70s.
1: Should we?
0: So everything will sound like the Bee Gees. That's what they like, isn't it? People like the 70s, the Bee Gees. It's not the Bee Gees. Who is it joining us right now? A team leader in the NHS. We have Paula. Hello, Paula.
2: Good morning.
0: Welcome along to the show. Good. So, Paula, tell us who it is.
2: Meatloaf.
0: Yes. Yes, Paula, it is Meatloaf. Now, we were talking to Paula during that last song. Paula was under the impression, and rightly so, this isn't Paula's fault, this is my fault as your host, that this was actually a child's sippy cup.
1: Yeah, yes.
0: She thought we were giving away children's sippy cups.
1: Like a tummy tippy with handles.
0: No, even though I'm 28 years old, I can't be trusted in the studio with a cup that hasn't got a lid. So that's what I'm passing on to you. So, you know, it's reusable, it's full adult size, it's for over 18s. You enjoy it, Paula. We'll speak to you real soon. Have a great day ahead.
2: Thank you.
0: Cheers,
2: bye.
0: Paula. Bye now. And tomorrow, well, we put the sippy cups to one side because we've got your chance to win a Wickes gift card worth £250.

0: Coming up in the next hour of the show, once again, 10 Weeks of Tickets is here to rescue your summer because we have got tickets to all of the biggest gigs and festivals. And once again, we are playing Under the Dog so you can win your way into Kasabian. But we have a little twist on the way that I know you're going to love. Plus, today is the day on Make Me a Winner, £300,000. It is going to be won by somebody, so it seems only fair I tell you how you get into the draw.
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9: Two people on board a cruise ship linked to a hantavirus outbreak are self-isolating after returning to the UK. Neither are said to be reporting symptoms, and health experts insist risk to the general public is very low. Professor Robin May is from the UK Health Security Agency.
10: There are a small number of individuals who have already left the cruise previous to this outbreak, two in the UK, and we've contacted both those individuals. We're very grateful for them. They are self-isolating with our support. We're also tracing people who were in close proximity on flights that individuals have taken.
9: The ship is now on its way to Tenerife. Peace talks between the US and Iran are said to be gaining momentum, with the White House reportedly close to doing a deal. Donald Trump insists Tehran is keen to negotiate and has threatened a higher level of bombing if no agreement is reached. The US president also confirmed last night that an American naval blockade of Iranian ports remains in full force.
11: The Iranians are not getting anything through one way or the other, so they're out of business. And we'll see whether or not they are agreeing. And if they don't agree, they'll end up agreeing shortly thereafter.
9: Polling stations have opened in elections across much of Britain. Voters in Scotland and Wales will elect representatives to their national parliaments. In England, 5,000 seats on local councils are up for grabs. Former England manager Sir Gareth Southgate is warning that tighter family budgets mean some parents can't afford kit for their children's PE lessons. One in six mums and dads told a survey their kids have had to give up their sporting ambitions because they don't have money for the right equipment. And Aldi has retained its title as the UK's cheapest supermarket. The consumer group, which looked at prices at eight of Britain's biggest stores, it found Aldi is 40% cheaper than Waitrose.
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12: So it's going to be Arsenal taking on Paris Saint-Germain in the Champions League final at the end of the month. The current champs knocked out Harry Kane's Bayern Munich 6-5 on aggregate. A very late goal from England's captain wasn't enough on the night. The game ended 1-1. Three English clubs in European action tonight. Nottingham Forest have a one-goal lead going into the second leg of their Europa League semi-final with Aston Villa. Their defender, Nikola Melenko, says their team spirit has gone from strength to strength.
13: This season has been turbulent for us. Objectively speaking, even though the atmosphere in the club and between the players was excellent, hard work and commitment start to pay off in the final part of the season.
12: Crystal Palace hope to reach the final of a European competition for the first time. They take a 3-1 lead into the second leg of their Conference League semi-final against Shakhtar Donetsk. That's at Selhurst Park. And Manchester City are celebrating winning the Women's Super League title for the first time since 2016. They didn't kick a ball last night, but were confirmed as champs after Arsenal failed to beat Brighton.
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9: Scattered showers mainly in the northwest. Mostly cloudy elsewhere with some sunny spells in the south and east. Highs today of 17 degrees.
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0: It is 10 minutes past seven on your Thursday morning. Thanks for joining us here on Absolute Radio, where you're just in time for Matt Dyson and the Social Ammunition. Matt, what's going on?
1: Well, Dave, we're talking trust issues today, and Irish TikToker Aideen O'Connell doesn't trust people who don't press go when using Google Maps on their phone.
0: Okay.
1: So they get the directions up and whatever they have on their phone, but then they don't press go, so they don't get all the directions in their ear. They don't
0: Why would you want that?
1: They don't get their arrival time. So it's called raw dogging, apparently.
0: I thought that was something you did on a flight.
1: Because it's not the satellite navigation system. It is normally when you're on a flight with no technology and just sit there in silence, but this is a form of that.
0: Ryanair, you mean?
1: yeah. So the satellite navigation system doesn't tell you where to go, which is surely the point of having the app on your phone.
0: Okay.
1: But apparently people are doing this. Here's her rant on the subject.
2: I just realised that a lot of you are using Google Maps, but you're not pressing start. What kind of psychopaths are ye? So you are using Google Maps like a paper map. Like someone from the Stone Age. You don't deserve to have an iPhone.
0: When you put it like that.
2: Just get a normal map and just like try and suffer in the world like the people back in the time of the plague. I'm simply disgusted and I don't trust you as people. I don't trust humanity anymore. We're done. We are cooked.
1: She's gone a bit far there.
0: When you do put it like that.
1: But you know, but apparently people do that. Old Swiss,
3: I do that.
1: Yeah,
3: I do that.
0: I 100% do that.
1: Madness.
0: I never press go. I don't want someone going turn left at the...
1: No.
3: The main reason I don't do it is because it's slightly lag. So you cross a road, then you realise you're on the wrong side of the road, and then you have to go back to you. Just look at it. It's like left, right, a little left there, and then off you go.
0: When you're driving, lag. I understand you need the voice.
1: You need to know your arrival
0: time. When you're looking at your maps and you're meeting someone at a restaurant you've never been to before, and you put it in your maps, you don't put go.
1: But you don't press go.
0: No,
1: it's there to help you.
0: The thing was, I would feel embarrassed if I was like, you know, walking down the street and someone was going, turn left.
1: Yeah.
0: You know, and it's like, how much help do you need? It's like, I'm an adult. I can get myself around town.
3: Quite frankly, I'd never given this any thought before, and it turns out that I don't trust people who press go.
1: Oh,
0: so
1: really?
0: You're
1: a raw dogger and proud, yeah. And moving on to another subject, thanks to listener Shells on Instagram for sharing this. Chiru Singh, a beatboxer from Delhi. We all know how hard beatboxing is now,
0: again.
1: Right? we all know how hard it is, particularly you, Rich. Right? And imagine beatboxing and playing the flute at the same time. She is groundbreaking. Just have a listen to her in action. So the breath from the beat powers the flute.
0: Like the thing from Shaft.
1: It is. That's amazing.
0: Wow.
1: Beatboxing, multitasking.
0: Speaking of the beatboxing challenge, firstly, well done, Emma, on leaving the breakfast show just in time so you didn't have to take part in that.
4: Yes, I just saw the mortifying video on Instagram.
0: Yeah, two things. The quote-unquote mortifying video is now available on the socials.
1: Yeah, go and have a look.
0: Dave_Berry_Insta.
1: None of us come out of it well, do we?
0: No, we do not. And also, you're going to be able to hear Rich do his forfeit, the beatboxing receptionist.
1: Yeah.
0: We're going to bring you that tomorrow on the breakfast show. How you feeling, Rich?
3: Speaking of things you don't trust, work colleagues would be high up on the list. Will I be given a flute as well?
1: I think we should give you a flute. You still got your recorder, haven't you, Dave?
0: Hey, recorder, don't we? So we can rustle up.

0: It is Thursday morning, and yes, on the way, your chance to win your way into Kasabian live at Finsbury Park this coming summer as we once again play Under the Dog. It's all part of 10 weeks of tickets, and as I say, it's coming up just after 7:30. But right now, well, I want to continue our journey that we are on to compile a list of the UK's strangest trust issues. This is something we started a wee while ago on the show, and with your help, we really have got some incredible and very strange trust issues, like, for example, people who have first names as their surnames. Yes. I'm looking at you, Leona Graham.
1: Yes.
0: People who have spittle on the side of their mouths when they speak. Yeah. People who constantly smile. People who go to the pub just for the quiz. People who whistle their approval. People who have novelty car stickers. People who don't move their arms when they walk was one of my favourites. and finally, the legendary trust issue, people with tiny mouths.
1: Oh, yes. Forget.
0: So what can we add to the list? Yes, the journey continues. The number is 81215. It's the UK's strangest trust issues. We need your help. 81215. Get in touch right now. But first, this. Mega May means more winners, which means more cash to give away. And yesterday, Lister Michael won £250,000.
2: You are joking me. When it came up about doing the Wednesday one, I just thought, well, I've been doing the Friday. I might as well just jump in and do one on Wednesday. Gosh, you don't know how much this means to us now.
0: And tomorrow, 300 grand must be won. Picture £300,000 just appearing in your bank account tomorrow. Well, for that to happen, you need to be 12:15. 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But first, this.

£300,000 must be won. Picture £300,000 just appearing in your bank account tomorrow. 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And our number is 03434156317, where calls are charged at the standard rate. It's for over 18s only. So the lines close at 5pm tomorrow. 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
13: Right, so in the West Midlands this Thursday morning, heading towards the M6 at Junction 10, heading east on the A454 Black Country route. An accident partially blocking the carriageway at Darlaston. And lengthy queues in Suffolk, heading down to Bury St Edmunds on the A14. That's closed from a serious accident for the early hours between the Sugar Beet

roundabout at Junction 43 and Morton Hall at Junction 44, with queues back towards Ruffham at 45. And it's going for over a mile, heading towards London on the M20 in Kent. An accident still closing a lane just after Junction 11 for Hyde. That's the latest. I'm Louise.

0: 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You'll be looking for the no repeat guarantee, love. Hang about, there'll be another one along soon.
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1: It is Thursday morning. Welcome along to The Breakfast Show, where please do keep them coming. I want to hear about your unusual trust issues at 8, 12, 15. But up next, it's all about 10 weeks of tickets and your chance to see Kasabian live as we play a very special edition of Under the Dog.

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1: Real music in real life. 10 weeks of tickets.
0: Yes, we invented 10 weeks of tickets because I love gigs, the team love gigs, and we know that you love gigs as well. So over the summer, we'd like you to go and see gigging the likes of Wet Leg and Wolf Alice and The Streets and Biffy Clyro and Fatboy Slim. You can go to the State Fair Festival, Transmit, and the Neighbourhood Weekender. But of course, this week, it's all about Kasabian live in Finsbury Park, and we're playing Under the Showbiz Dog.
2: Yes.
0: Matt, it's a twist. How does it work?
2: Yeah, well, it's similar to their single, Kasabian's Underdog, but it's been given a twist. In front of you are six showbiz dogs, Dave. Not real dogs, audio dogs from the world of showbiz. And under one of those lucky pups are a pair of tickets to see Kasabian. Tickle the right dog and the tickets are yours. It's as simple as that, Yas Jif Pom.
0: I think what you've just said is a unique sentence, by the way. So congratulations on that. So yes, we've got all the big showbiz dogs here. In front of me, we've got Wellard and Hooch and Marley. We've got Bouncer, Jif Pom, we've got Cujo. We've got the full gang here, you know what I mean? So if you would like to play Under the Dog to win your way into Kasabian, call right now on 0330 123 1215. That is 0330 123 1215. The time is 7:37 and 27 seconds. You've got 5 minutes to enter. We'll pick a couple of people at random. T's and C's are online.
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21: Donkeys Land Dorset heading out of Bear Regis on the A35. The carriageway partially blocked in the Roke Road and the A31 at the Shell roundabout. And it's slow in Norfolk and Norwich, as west on Daniels Road. The A140, an accident partially blocking the carriageway just after the A11 Newmarket Road. And of course, long queues in Suffolk and Bury St Edmunds as the A14 remains closed in the Sugarbeet roundabout at Junction 43 and Morton Hall at Junction 44. Although moving better now towards London on the M20 in Kent, the carriageway fully open from this morning's accident as approach Junction 11 for Hives.

0: Yes, once again, here on The Breakfast Show, 10 weeks of tickets is giving you a chance to be at the best gigs and festivals of the summer. And as you're fully aware, we've got your chance to see Kasabian live in Finsbury Park. That is going to be quite the concert.
1: Isn't it?
0: It is going to be quite the concert. We're playing under the showbiz dog today and hoping to win their way in. We have Amanda. Good morning, Amanda.
2: Good morning, team. Good morning, Dave.
0: Hello, Amanda. Hello. We have Edward. Hello, Edward.
3: Hello, Dave. Good morning, team.
0: Hello, Edward. Amanda, this is Edward. Edward, this is Amanda.
2: Hello.
3: Good morning, Amanda.
2: Hi, Edward. Hi.
0: Okay, so guys, it is time to tickle my puppies. They are showbiz puppies. And Amanda, you were chosen at random first, so therefore you are picking the first showbiz puppy. Do you want Wellard off EastEnders, Hooch of Turner and Hooch fame, Marley, Bouncer from Neighbours, Jif Pom off the internet, or Cujo, the Stephen King creation? What are you going for?
2: I've got to go for Bouncer.
0: You've got to go for Bouncer, a little Australian
2: Bouncer.
0: Twang there.
2: Yeah,
0: here we go. No, the tickets are not under Bouncer, unfortunately, which means, Edward, it's over to you. Bouncer's no longer with us. Who are you going for?
3: I've got to go Marley, haven't I?
0: You've got to go Marley.
1: Got to go Marley.
0: Marley? No. Nice to hear from you, though, Marley.
4: As if Marley couldn't get sadder. Now even worse.
0: Okay, Amanda, is back to you. In play, we've got Wellard, Hooch, Jif Pom or Cujo.
2: Oh, because I can legitimately say this on the radio in this only context, I'm going to go for Wellard.
0: Okay, here we go. Let's see if the tickets are under Wellard. Sorry, Wellard's let you down. Edward, it's back to you. Hooch, Jif Pom or Cujo? Who's it to be?
3: Let's go Cujo.
0: You're going Cujo, okay. Come on, Cujo.
1: Who's a good boy?
0: Tickets were, of course, under Cujo. Amanda, lovely having you on the show. But Edward, you are our victor. Congratulations. You are off to see Kasabian.
3: Oh, amazing. Thank you very much.
0: Well done, man. Enjoy it. Yeah, and thanks for joining us on the show this morning. Really appreciate it. And we've got your chance to win your way into Kasabian tomorrow on The Breakfast Show. As for home time, it's all about seeing the streets in London town.

0: Coming up in the next hour of The Breakfast Show, the details you require to enter Make Me a Winner. What an incredible universe that is. A universe that will see somebody win £300,000 tomorrow. So as I say, how you get in the draw will be revealed next. As we continue to compile a list of the UK's strangest trust issues, you guys have been getting in touch in your hundreds. Keep them coming to 8, 12, 15, because there's more on the way. But just to whet the appetite, people who get straight out of bed when the alarm goes off.
1: Oh, yeah, yes. Come on,
2: snooze. Well, I sort of have to.
1: Well,
2: I mean,
1: no,
2: if you I don't feel like get you up and to. Moving.
1: No, no, get up on the second. At least give yourself a minute.
0: Oh, do you have a little second alarm?
1: Yeah, two, yeah. Okay. Just get your head around the idea.
0: Dave, you can't trust anyone named Jason.
1: That's coming in.
0: That's massive.
1: That's a weird one.
0: It's a massive swing, isn't
1: it? Yeah. If I think about all the Jasons I've known, yeah, they are untrustworthy.
0: All the Jasons I've known. A new podcast series with Matt Dyson coming soon to Bauer Media. Anyway, keep them coming. We are compiling a list of the UK's strangest trust issues, and as I say, that number is 8, 12, 15.
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13: Two people are self-isolating in the UK after returning home from a cruise ship where cases of the rat-borne hantavirus were confirmed. Health officials say they're not showing symptoms. A British man says he's being tested for the illness after being evacuated to a Dutch hospital, while work is underway to get other stranded UK nationals home. Medical microbiology professor Mark Fielder says they'll need to be tested first.
14: If they're not showing symptoms, they are asymptomatic, then they are not going to be spreading this virus. This is not the same as COVID was. So we don't have a situation where the virus is very transmissible, and we don't have a situation where asymptomatic patients can spread the virus.
13: US reports suggest a deal with Iran to end the war could be close. Yesterday, US President Donald Trump said the key shipping route, the Strait of Hormuz, would reopen if Iran agrees. Britain's former national security adviser, Lord Ricketts, says there are many factors at play.
15: Now they're trying to fix something that was broken by going to war in the first place. It's not a very good set of results, but I think Trump, most of all, wants the markets and his MAGA base to understand that the war is going to be over and therefore the price of oil comes down.
13: Polls have opened in elections across the country. People are casting votes for the Scottish and Welsh parliaments, as well as seats on 136 councils in England. Latvia's army is reporting that two Russian drones have crashed in a town near the shared border. Moscow is yet to comment. It's not clear how or why the drones ended up there. And experts say mandatory eye tests for older drivers measures are a simple change that will make roads safer. The government's consultation on changes to the current system that means people have to self-declare any vision problems ends next week.
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10: Arsenal will face Paris Saint-Germain in the Champions League final. The current champs knocked out Harry Kane's Bayern Munich 6-5 on aggregate. A very late goal from England's captain wasn't enough on the night, with the game ending 1-1. So it's over to three English teams tonight. And the question on every sports fan's lips: will Forest fan and Dave Berry breakfast show stalwart Matt Dyson be in a good mood on tomorrow's show? Well, Aston Villa stand in the way. They're one goal down after the first leg of their Europa League semi-final. Despite being behind, Villa defender Ezri Konsa says he's confident they can make the final, especially with home advantage at Villa Park.
16: Playing at home's a big advantage for us. We know when the crowd gets going, and you know, if they're with us from minute one until the end of the game, we know how difficult it will be for them as well.
10: Crystal Palace hope to reach the final of a European competition for the first time. They take a 3-1 lead into the second leg of their Conference League semi-final at home to Shakhtar Donetsk. And Manchester City are celebrating winning the Women's Super League title for the first time since 2016. They didn't kick a ball last night, but were confirmed as champs after Arsenal failed to beat Brighton.
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13: Scattered showers mainly in the northwest, mostly cloudy elsewhere with some sunny spells in the south and east. Highs today of 17 degrees.
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0: This month, there'll be more chances to win or make me a winner. 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

0: It is Thursday morning. Thanks for joining us here on The Breakfast Show, where, as you are fully aware, we continue our journey to compile a list of the UK's strangest trust issues. People with limp handshakes, says Danielle in Leicester.
1: That's a regular one, that, yeah.
0: Never trust a man with long fingernails.
2: Yes. Oh,
0: really? Says Becca. Yeah. You agree?
1: What's
0: yeah.
1: It for?
0: Okay.
2: Is it for the guitar then?
0: Is it for the guitar? It's got to be for the guitar, surely. People whose middle earlobe section is lower than their eyes, they cannot be trusted.
2: Wait a minute. What? That little lumpy bit in the middle.
0: Yeah.
3: That's so specific.
4: Your lobes look okay.
2: From
4: over here.
2: Lobes
4: look okay. I think you're fine.
0: That's why I wear these headphones. I'm so embarrassed.
2: Yeah. So embarrassed my middle lobes.
0: Yeah, hold my floppy hand with my long fingernails. People who eat pies is a massive shout from Rich in Blackpool.
3: What?
0: People who eat pies, how can you trust anybody who'll eat something that's hidden?
2: Hidden? Yeah, I suppose the filling, yeah.
4: That's the excitement, opening it up and the filling comes out. That's the release.
2: A sinister way of looking at pies, Rich.
0: Rich is the same with birthday and Christmas presents. He never wraps them. He doesn't. Yeah, there you go. Yeah. This is what I've got you. So keep them coming. 8, 12, 15. There's more next.

0: It is Thursday morning. It is the list of the UK's strangest trust issues right now on Absolute Radio. People who you don't know that call you hum.
1: I don't know. I quite like it. It makes me feel a bit special.
2: Oh, am I hum?
0: Oh, he's easily flirting with, isn't he?
2: You okay, hum?
1: I'm not sure I am.
0: People that smell of TCP.
1: Oh, yes. Yeah, why?
0: Disney adults, Dave.
3: Yeah.
0: People who go to Disney theme parks without children.
1: Yeah.
0: Rich, you've done it, haven't you?
2: No, I haven't done it. Stop looking at something with those accusing eyes over there. Thank you.
0: Hey, team. I don't trust folk who use the term smashing it from AJ and Kent.
1: Oh, right, yeah.
0: You're absolutely smashing it.
1: Horrible.
0: Yeah, no, I totally agree with that. Hi, Dave and the team. Trust issues. People who press the Pelican Crossing button and then wait when there's no traffic about. Bri from Mansfield. Yeah, I mean, if you're over 16.
1: Yeah, if you're with a, if you're with a child, you have to. Just
0: no,
1: for
0: it's
1: show.
0: Good, and it's good to instill that in them. Yeah,
1: yeah.
0: But I kind of hear you, Bri.
1: Not, no,
0: Martin Muckle in Elgin.
1: Oh, what a name.
0: He does not trust. That's Martin Muckle in Elgin. He does not trust people who close their eyes when they talk to you. It gets deeper. Especially when they raise their eyebrows so their eyelids are stretched over their eyeballs, causing them to protrude.
1: Some people do that, don't they? Yeah, that is so weird. It's a different generation that does that. No one in our generation
0: does that. Nobody does that. You just don't see that on TikTok. Do you? You see, at the vicarage, but not on TikTok.
1: Yeah.
0: Okay, thank you, Martin. Thank you, everybody. Of course, you can keep those coming should you want to. 8-12-15 is the number. But right now, this. We restart the amount and we go again. It's Mega May with even more chances to win. Take a listen to yesterday's winner.
4: This is amazing. Thank you so much, all of you. And keep up the good work, because there's a lot of people out there that this will make a lot of difference to.
0: You could be our next winner for your chance to grab 300k tomorrow. 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
14: Stationary now in West Yorkshire, Ashford East on the M62. All traffic being held to move a breakdown just prior to Junction 30 of Rothwell. And queues in Gloucestershire, Ashford East on the A40. An accident now partially blocking the carriage out in Higham and the Over roundabout. Of course, the long queues in Suffolk for the A14, which remains closed from this morning's accident between Junction 43 for the Sugar Beet roundabout and 44 for Morton Hall. And queues heading out of Southampton, Ashford North on the M3. An accident now partially blocking the carriage out in the M27 and Junction 13, charges 4.

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Still to come on your Thursday morning, well, the launch of the No Repeat Guarantee, of course, that's happening at 9, and then between 9 and 5, we will not spin you the same ditty twice. Plus, when it comes to your strange trust issues, they're coming in thick and fast. They are strange, but some I can understand. There's more on the way.

0: It is the Dave Berry Breakfast Show. You join us just in time for more of your strange trust issues. What a list we are compiling, including fork-only eaters. Kurt says generally American, but always untrustworthy.
1: Yeah, using the side of the fork to cut things.
0: I do that.
1: Yeah, I do that. Come on, it's not that much difference.
0: You cannot trust adults who don't drink hot drinks apart from hot chocolate. Grow up, says Erica in Bristol.
1: Yeah.
0: I don't trust anyone with a mustache, says Phil.
1: But they're back in fashion, Phil. They're back in fashion.
0: Phil, Mike, do not come to our building here in London. It will freak you out. Everyone here has a mustache, don't they?
1: What about when it's combined with a mullet, Phil? Do you like that?
0: Do you like that, Phil? Thank you ever so much for adding more wonderful suggestions to our list of strange trust issues. We'll revisit this real soon here on The Breakfast Show.
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22: Stay tuned now in Hampshire. Firstly, she heads south on the A3. They're holding the traffic following an accident at Junction 5 for the A27 at Havant, with queues back towards Waterlooville. And it's King out of Southampton, edged north on the M3. An accident partially blocking the carriage over between the M27 and Junction 13 for Chandler's Ford. Kewsley Bridge End, edged east on the M4. An accident partially blocking the carriageway just after Junction 35 for Pen Coed. And in Suffolk, the A14 still closed on this morning's accident between Junction 44 for Morton Hall and Junction 43 with the Sugar Beet roundabout.

0: It is Thursday morning. Thanks for joining us here on The Breakfast Show, where you are just in time for me to get your creative juices flowing. So let me bring you up to speed and let you know what I'm thinking. So yesterday, Matt Dyson was charged with the task of writing some fan fiction for Grotbacks, the 1980s children's TV icon.
1: I'm still obsessed, Emma. Sorry, but I was railroaded into doing this.
2: Oh, were you?
1: Yeah, well, I didn't insist on it.
0: Yeah, so Matt wrote some fanfic about Grotbacks. And it got me to thinking yesterday after the show, I thought that was unusual, you know, for Matt to do that. But hang on, not only has Grotbacks got fans, but this show has got fans. So I think it's about time, with your help, we had some Dave Berry Breakfast Show fan fiction.
1: Oh, this is asking for
0: now,
1: trouble.
0: You feel free to let it all out. As I say, let those juices flow.
2: They're going
0: to
2: be shipping us as couples.
1: Oh, they will be, yeah.
2: Oh, no.
0: So, obviously, you got me, you know, Big Papa Bear. Play with me as you will.
1: Okay.
0: You got Matt Dyson over there. You got Rich Williams.
3: I'm feeling incredibly sort of more uncomfortable as the moments go on.
0: Yeah, you're feeling exposed right now, aren't you?
3: A little bit, yeah.
0: You got Andrea Fox to play with, Emma Jones, even if you want to bring back Glenn Moore, it's entirely
1: Why
0: up
1: not?
0: To you. It's
1: bring
0: fiction.
1: Him back. You can do what you want.
0: Do
1: it's
0: what
1: your
0: you want
1: universe.
0: To do. Let your mind flow. It is. Obviously, you've got the hype beast Womble, executive
1: of course,
0: producer
1: let's
0: Mark.
1: Let's not forget about him.
0: We got old Swiss with his Swiss Army knife.
1: Yeah,
0: you know,
1: there's a lot going on here. Come on, there's a lot of scenarios
0: we can all find ourselves in, aren't there? So it's time for you to pen the first ever Dave Berry Breakfast Show fan fiction. Now, have a think about this. There's no rush, you know, if you've got some time. You can email me, dave@absoluteradio.co.uk. It's pretty easy to remember, dave@absoluteradio.co.uk. That's my email address. And so when you get a chance to write maybe a line or a paragraph, or even a chapter.
1: Give us a chapter, why not?
0: Just give us a chapter. I wrote a book, it took 3 years. You could write a fan fiction about The Breakfast Show in 3 days, couldn't you,
1: and
0: surely?
1: I suppose if it gets too raunchy, we can redact some bits, can we?
0: You know, if you are feeling that the fan fiction of this Breakfast Show should be raunchy, then we've got this.
2: Redacted.
0: Which will get us out of any sticky situations.
1: So go all out.
0: Maybe we'll find ourselves in a sticky situation in your fan fiction. Who knows?
2: Redacted.
0: Dave@absoluteradio.co.uk. Get him into us right now.

0: no use.
1: You have 752 new emails. Let's open this, shall we? Oh, no.
2: Oh.
1: Matt, how could you?
3: It's fanfic, Dave.
1: I thought we were friends. 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Dave at absoluteradio.co.uk. We'll read our favourite ones out on air next week here on The Breakfast Show. We're coming up in the final hour. 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
21: Two people who returned to the UK from a cruise ship at the centre of a hantavirus outbreak have been told to self-isolate despite not showing symptoms. The UK Health Security Agency insists the risk to the general public is very low. The ship is now on its way to Tenerife. Nika Alexander is from the World Health Organization.
22: This isn't a new virus. It has been around. We've known about it for a good 30 years now. Every year there are a few hundred cases in some parts of the world, a few thousand in other parts of the world. So we, as in the collective health community, knows how to manage this virus.
21: Donald Trump has claimed the war with Iran could be over quickly as he looks to secure a peace deal. The US president insists talks have gone well over the last 24 hours. Defense and security analyst Professor Michael Clark says the White House needs an off-ramp.
23: President Trump feels boxed in, and this summit he's going to in China next week, I think, looms large. He didn't want to go with this thing unresolved. He looks as if he's just decided he's got to fold. I think we've arrived at the point where the United States is desperate to get out and is looking for a way out.
21: Shell says its earnings have jumped by nearly 25% in a year, partly because of the disruption caused by the Iran war. The oil company says it made more than £5 billion in the first 3 months of 2026. Polls have opened in elections across the country, with votes in the Scottish and Welsh parliaments being made today. Voters in England are choosing seats in 136 local authorities, and a number of mayors are being selected too. And Aldi has retained its title as the UK's cheapest supermarket. The consumer group, which looked at prices at eight of Britain's biggest stores.
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24: Arsenal will face Paris Saint-Germain in the Champions League final. The current champs knocked out Harry Kane's Bayern Munich 6-5 on aggregate. The second leg ended one apiece. Three English clubs in European action tonight. Nottingham Forest have a one-goal lead going into the return tie of their Europa League semi-final with Aston Villa. Crystal Palace take a 3-1 lead into the second leg of their Conference League semi-final against Shakhtar Donetsk, and Manchester City are celebrating winning the Women's Super League title for the first time since 2016. They didn't kick a ball last night, but were confirmed as champs after Arsenal failed to beat Brighton.
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21: Scattered showers mainly in the northwest, mostly cloudy elsewhere with some sunny spells in the south and east. Highs today of 17 degrees.
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0: Welcome along to the home of the No Repeat Guarantee. Yes, right now, until 5 p.m, we are not going to play you the same song twice. Guaranteed. Now, Matt Dyson has promised that he's going to... You'll use the words clear out the social ammunition larder.
1: Yes, yeah, we've got a lot of really great content that I need to get out there before it goes out of date.
0: I love that. So,
1: yeah,
0: I'm hungry for it.
1: Room for, like, say, the Antiques Roadshow theme tune played on guitar, which is a lovely piece of work, but we just never really had time for it. But it's beautiful. It's that guy who plays theme tunes on the guitar. Acoustic.
0: Oh, yeah. This going out of date in the larder.
1: It's got to get some airtime, hasn't it?
0: Yeah.
1: Or there's the Tombly Boo Roadman.
2: Tombly Boo, knock on the door. Tombly Boo, sit on the floor. Tombly Boo, here is my nose.
3: My nose.
2: Tombly Boo, that's how it goes. Yeah.
4: At some point, they had a conversation and said, should we do this? And decided, let's do this.
1: I think it's one of the best things I've seen all year.
0: Gary, stop pitching ideas.
1: but then I've got this one that I've been sent so many times over the past week. It's text turned into AI songs.
0: Oh,
1: the trend keeps going.
0: Yeah.
1: But it's possibly one of the best. It's a dramatic gospel song based on text someone sent when they were on a night out. Yes, she was texting her friend after sleeping over at a guy's house. So this is how the exchange went down.
0: Oh,
1: so dramatic.
0: I love this one.

0: lines. I mean,
1: the dramatic gospel setting on AI song making is by far the best. So it's nice to have a clear out. There you go.
2: I'm so pleased you cleared everything out. Lovely.

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0: It is Thursday morning, and coming down the road here on Absolute Radio are Bush and Richie and the Home Time Show, and they're going to be joined by Steve Coogan. He's talking to the boys about his brand new Netflix show, Legends. Plus, they are looking ahead to their fishing trip next Wednesday for Mental Health Awareness Week. What a fantastic thing the boys are doing yet again. They will be doing the show from Puddle Dock Fishery in Upminster, and they'd love for you to join them for a day of fishing. If you're a keen angler or you fancy going along, get involved by emailing them. It's hometime@absoluteradio.co.uk. Come fish with us on Home Time. Mega May means more winners, which means more cash to give away. And yesterday, Lister Michael won £250,000.
1: You are joking me. When it came up about doing the Wednesday one, I just thought, well, I've been doing the Friday. I might as well just jump in and do one on Wednesday. Gosh, you don't know how much this means to us now.
0: And tomorrow, 300 grand must be won. 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It's for over 18s only. So the lines close at 5pm tomorrow. 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

0: It is Thursday morning. You are listening to Absolute Radio, where it is time once again to explore some of the music we have coming up for you to enjoy. And coming up on Absolute Radio Country Before 10... It is a Stonewall classic from Tom Petty. I won't back down.
1: It's my 13-year-old's mantra.
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1: I won't back down.
3: 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Very much at the moment.
0: I'm not looking forward to the teenage years, I'm not going to lie. Meanwhile, over on Absolute Radio 90s. And that's about the time she walked away. Bit of Blink 182. What's my age again? I think they're in their 60s now, aren't they? And when it comes to Absolute Radio 10s, Coldplay and Paradise is going to get a spin before 10. So whatever you fancy this morning, we have you covered here at Absolute Radio. We're right there on your digital radio, on your smart speaker, or of course, it's all going down in our app. Its name is R-A-Y-O, Rayo.

0: It is Thursday morning, and right now it is the perfect time to take a little look ahead to the weekend. And that will see John Richardson return with his brilliant show on Saturday morning from 8. And last time out, he was joined by his good friend and very funny individual, Angela Barnes. The validity of the literal police was questioned by a listener after they looked into a dictionary definition of the word. And I, for one, am very pleased because I was yet again dragged over the literal coals on Saturday. Leave me alone, John. They also shared their tips for wedding guests after producer Will missed this weekend show by attending his first ever wedding. If you missed it, you want to enjoy it, well, it's available right now on Rayo.
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And that is it. Thursday morning's edition of The Breakfast Show has come to a triumphant conclusion. Thank you ever so much for being part of it. You can listen back right now on Rayo. The show will be named You See It at the Vicarage, but not on TikTok. On the way, the details you need to enter Make Me a Winner. £300,000 is guaranteed to be given to one person tomorrow, so it's important that you get in the draw. Speaking of tomorrow, that's when we'll be back from six with your chance to win a Wix gift card worth £250. So until then, stay safe, stay entertained. Arrivederci.

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19: The top stories this hour. We're being told the risk to the public from a hantavirus outbreak on board a cruise ship is very low. Two British people are self-isolating after returning from the cruise in the Atlantic Ocean, and another British man is being treated in hospital in the Netherlands. Israel has launched airstrikes on Beirut for the first time since a ceasefire in Lebanon was announced last month. Meanwhile, Donald Trump's predicting the conflict in the region will end soon. He says very good talks have taken place. Polls are open in Scottish and Welsh Parliament elections. Voters are also picking 5,000 councillors in England, sitting on 136 local authorities. And Arsenal will face Paris Saint-Germain in the Champions League final next month. The French holders completed a 6-5 aggregate win over Bayern Munich last night to book their place in Budapest.
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19: Scattered showers today, mainly in the northwest, mostly cloudy elsewhere with some sunny spells in the south and east, highs of 17 degrees. That's the latest. I'm Emma Jones.

And I'm Jay Lawrence, in for Ben Burrell on the No Repeats Guarantee on Absolute Radio 90s. How's it going? Should we just do some repeat-free music? Yeah, I think we should. Like Nirvana on the way in a second. D-Ream to come as well. But maybe we should kick off with one of the biggest bands of the 90s. They go by Oasis. This is Supersonic on the No Repeats Guarantee.

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0: Hey, it's not too shabby, is it? Within the first 15 minutes, get on arguably two of the biggest and maybe two of the most influential bands of the 90s. A little bit of Oasis, a little bit of Nirvana, and this is the No Repeat Guarantee on Absolute Radio 90s. It's a really, really simple premise, this, right? We don't repeat music till five. I know. Look, it's all right, isn't it? No repeats. Let me prove it to you. Soup Dragon's on the way. Let's do a bit of the Chili's as well.
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So Make Me a Winner, yesterday we paid out £250,000, which in my mind is a lot of money. I know, it's ridiculous cash, isn't it? £250,000. However, maybe we should up that slightly. I'm going to tell you in a moment how on Friday you could win £300,000 after the Chili's.

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17: The top stories this hour. Health officials insist the risk to the public from a virus-hit cruise ship is low, as two Brits who were on board self-isolate at home. It's reported they left the vessel about 2 weeks ago and don't have any symptoms. Here's microbiologist Mark Fielder.
18: If they're not showing symptoms, they are asymptomatic, then they are not going to be spreading this virus. This is not the same as COVID was.
17: Another British passenger who was flown to a hospital in the Netherlands yesterday says he's doing okay and is waiting for test results. Close to 150 people are still on board as the ship heads to Tenerife. Millions of people are voting in elections across Britain. Today, polls are opening ballots for the Scottish and Welsh parliaments, as well as 136 local authorities in England. Shell's earnings have jumped by nearly 25% in a year, partly because of the Iran war. The oil giant says it made more than £5 billion in the first 3 months of 2026. And is it a bird? Is it a plane? If you're in County Durham this morning, it may well be an Amazon delivery. The company has become the first UK retailer to launch a drone service. A trial is under underway in Darlington.
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17: Sunny spells across the UK today. Some scattered showers, particularly in the northwest. Highs at 16 Celsius. That's the latest. I'm Becky Cahill.

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On Friday, somebody is going to win £300,000, which is, I'm going to put it out there, a lot of money. That person could be you. Let me tell you how, after I do a band that I'm seeing in just a few weeks' time at Neighbourhood Weekender. The lineup is ridiculous. Shed 7 are playing, Richard Ashcroft's playing, Kaiser Chiefs are playing, Blossoms are playing, this band are playing as well, Cast. Tickets on sale right now if you fancy Neighbourhood Weekender, Bank Holiday Weekend at Warrington. Absolutely.

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0: This month, there'll be more chances to win on Make Me a Winner because, like a cold Victorian, we'll be doubling up on our draws.
1: Oh, my God!

Have you been keeping across 10 weeks of tickets, by the way? This is your chance to go to some of the biggest gigs, some of the biggest festivals of the year. Basically, a moment to look forward to summer and be like, do you know what? Quite like going to gigs. Quite like to go into like massive shows in fields. Sun is shining. You're with your mates, just screaming along some of your favourite bands. Anyway, this week on the Dave Berry Breakfast Show, it's all about Kasabian at London's Finsbury Park on the 4th of July. On Home Time, which of course is up from 4 today, you can win tickets to go see The Streets in Manchester. But if you cannot wait till then, fair enough. Tickets to Foreigner and DMAs can be won right now at absoluteradio.co.uk. Yeah.

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11: Top stories this hour. We're being told the risk to the public from a hantavirus outbreak on board a cruise ship is very low. Two British people are self-isolating after returning from the cruise in the Atlantic Ocean, and another British man's being treated in hospital in the Netherlands. Turkish YouTuber Ruhi Senet left the ship after the first of three people who've lost their lives died.
12: After this announcement, we were not ready, or we were not isolated for what was to come. We were together during breakfast, lunch and dinner timings in the dining room all together. There was open buffet.
11: A serving Met police officer and four former officers are being investigated over their handling of allegations of sexual abuse made against the late former Harrods owner Mohammed Al-Fayed. The police watchdog is looking into claims of potential misconduct. Polls are open in Scottish and Welsh Parliament elections. Voters are also picking around 5,000 councillors in England. And Nottingham Forest will be taking a 1-0 lead into their Europa League semi-final with Aston Villa later.
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11: Sunny spells across the UK today. Some scattered showers, particularly in the northwest. Highs at 16 Celsius. That's the latest. I'm Becky Cahill.

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2: And I'm Jay Lawrence. This is Absolute Radio 90s. I'm in for Ben Burrell today, and the No Repeat Guarantee. The Prodigy on the way in a second. Let's do something from the Charlatans as well after this. Alanis Morissette.

0: Pure banger. Pure banger. Doesn't matter how many years later, still an absolute tune prodigy. No good. Open bracket. Start the dance. Close bracket. Not enough songs these days that include that have brackets, do you know what I mean, in their song titles. Just makes it ever so slightly better. This is No Repeat Guarantee. It says repeat free music till 5 this afternoon on Absolute Radio 90s. Ocean Colour Scene on the way. Straight after that is maybe, oh, I don't know if this is true actually, I was going to say the best hip-hop song of the 90s. I'm not sure if it is. There was a lot of good hip-hop in the 90s. It's up there though.
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4: Okay, but...
5: Shh. 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
4: How can you tell?
5: Hello? 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

I'm going to tell you how tomorrow you can win £300,000 straight after I do I Haven't Heard It For Ages, a song we've not heard for a little while. How about this? A double A-side from Radiohead. High and Dry, of course, is a song that gets played so much, not only on Absolute Radio 90s, but sort of everywhere, because it's sort of regained popularity a lot recently. But what about this one? 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

0: This month, there'll be more chances to win on Make Me a Winner. 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

that's it from me. I'm Jay Lawrence. I've enjoyed this, you know, on the No Repeat Guarantee today. I'm actually going to be on Absolute Radio from 1 if you'd like to go switch over. You can. It's up to you. I'm not going to make you. I am going to be there. And I am going to start the show with a half an hour indie disco. So hopefully I'll see you there. But Danielle, actually it's not Danielle today, is it Ben? Oh, the brilliant Ben Coley is up next. He did a marathon, you know, Ben Coley. He's up next on Absolute Radio 90s, and he is continuing the No Repeat Guarantee with Travis and Blur.

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9: The top story is this hour. Health experts are insisting we're not at risk from an outbreak of Hansa virus after cases were detected on board a cruise ship. Two British people who were on board the ship are now self-isolating at home. The vessel's making its way to Tenerife. Three people have died following the outbreak. A serving Metropolitan Police officer and four former officers are being investigated over their handling of sex abuse allegations made against Mohamed El-Fayed. The IOPC is looking into claims of misconduct after concerns were raised by four survivors last year. More than 400 allegations have been made against the former Harrods owner who died in 2023. Train services are starting to return to normal in the southeast of England after problems with radio communications caused disruption. Network Rail says the issue's been resolved, but disruption's still expected. People travelling to places including Gatwick Airport are being warned to leave extra time for their journeys.
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9: Most areas staying dry with a chance of some sunny spells, scattered showers in the northwest. That's the latest. I'm Alex Richardson.
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2: And I'm Ben Goley. All right, afternoon. I'm in for Danielle all this week, bringing you 90s and the very best of it. Blur, Pixies, and Tupac are coming up on the No Repeat Guarantee, and we'll start with Travis, right to reach you.

sounds which matter. 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Arguing upstairs. Hang on. 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Oh, and real music. That matters too.

0: Blur, a bit less Britpop for Blur, a bit more alternative rock, I'd say, which I've got no qualms with. You know, I'll take any version of Blur that I get given. Beatle bum. On Absolute Radio 90s, with me, Ben, and we're not repeating songs right now. We call it the No Repeat Guarantee. Between 9 and 5, we don't repeat any songs. We get you through the working day. And coming up, we'll continue doing just that, I've got no doubt. And Beats International, coming up.
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4: 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You're listening to the boy from the big bad city. This is Jam Hot. 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
1: Gotta be honest, that is one of the more memorable tunes of the decade, right? Beats International dub Be Good To Me on Absolute Radio 90s, where real music matters. And it's Ben with you. You know, Stephen Nice, who is the creator of Peaky Blinders, is producing an Oasis documentary. He's got all like backstage footage and interviews and onstage footage of the recent Oasis reunion tour. And I cannot wait for it. You know what I'm looking forward to? The quotes. You know that Liam and Noel are going to be full of quotes, and I'll just be regurgitating them on this station.

0: Yeah, each week as part of Mega May, you got a couple of chances to win life-changing money. We've already given away 250,000 quid this week. Your next opportunity to win is tomorrow. 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And lines close at 5 p.m. tomorrow on Friday, when Gemma Atkinson will make the call. And then, if the phone goes off, just answer your phone. 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So it's a guaranteed winner. 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

0: This month, there'll be more chances to win or make me a winner. 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
0: Tomorrow,

Lightning Seeds, Lucky You, playing on the UK's 90s radio station. We're Absolute Radio 90s, alright? It's Ben Goley. I don't know why I paused in between introducing myself just then. It was a bit of a dramatic pause for no good reason. You got Felix White back on Absolute Radio this Sunday. Felix White from the Maccabees. His last show was Top Draw. Big celebration of guitar. That's exactly what it is. He plays you one brilliant bona fide guitar anthem after the next. He chats a load about his career in the Maccabees and playing guitar and learning guitar. It's just a joy to listen to. As I say, back again this Sunday night, 10 o'clock. Listen over on Main Station on the Rail app. And that Rail app is also where you can catch up with his previous show.

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17: The top stories this hour. UK health officials say passengers returning from a virus-hit cruise ship should self-isolate in hotels, but it will vary on a case-by-case basis. Two British people are staying home but are showing no symptoms of the rat-borne disease, hantavirus. Three people have died. Police investigating a suspected attempted arson attack on a synagogue in North London have made a third arrest. A 19-year-old's in custody. Police were called to the building on the 15th of April in Finchley. No damage was caused and no one was hurt. The family of a woman killed in a Bristol explosion have paid tribute to her. Police are treating the blast as a deliberate act, and 35-year-old Joanne Shaw's death is now a homicide inquiry. And a new species of wasp has been named in honour of Sir David Attenborough, ahead of him turning 100 tomorrow.
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17: Most areas staying dry with a chance of some sunny spells, scattered showers in the northwest. That's the latest. I'm Alex Richardson.

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1: And I'm Ben Goley in for Danielle Perry this afternoon. It's you and me and a whole bunch of music from one of the best decades in all of music, let's be dead honest. And yes, I'm biased, but it's true. Prince, Cure and R.E.M. See what I mean? Music from the best decades coming up. 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

0: This is the No Repeat Guarantee on Absolute Radio 90s, meaning that's the only time you're hearing that song from REM, Everybody Hurts, which I don't think is a bad thing, and that is absolutely no shade towards REM whatsoever. That is a wonderful song, but I don't know if your heart could take it again. Imagine listening to that again. You'd be a complete emotional wreck. So that's what we do. We don't repeat any songs between 9 and 5 each weekday, every week as well, on this very radio station, getting you through the working week. You're more than welcome to it. It's Bengali, Madonna on the way. We'll do one of grunge's finest, and I haven't heard it for ages, from one of the best pop artists, I would say, certainly of the 80s and also of the 90s.
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Nirvana comes you are. Absolute Radio 90s. And before that, a proper visionary in the form of Madonna and Ray of Light. Actually, from one visionary to another, time now for Kate Bush, who, yes, you would associate with the 80s, really. We play her a lot over on Absolute 80s, which is why we don't play her a fat lot over here. But I'll tell you what, she has got some stellar tunes that came out in the decade. Albeit, you just don't hear them as much. Here's You Haven't Heard It For Ages, Kate Bush, Rubber Band Girl.

0: 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You could be winning £300,000. 300,000 quid. 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You'd be strutting into the weekend a whole lot richer and spend that on whatever you want. 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Lines close at 5 o'clock, 5pm on Friday tomorrow. That's when Gemma Atkinson will make a call. 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It's that easy. 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And someone is going to win the whole lot, because it's a guaranteed winner. So for your chance to win, simply text WIN to 81215. Good luck.
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Tell you what, we've come out swinging for 10 weeks of tickets. We're only 2 weeks in, but already you could be winning your way to some massive, massive gigs. Your next opportunity to win is with the Hometime Boys, Bush and Richie, at 4 o'clock this afternoon, straight after me. You could be off to see Mike Skinner. You could be seeing the Streets in Manchester or London. Not only that, on the breakfast show all week, it's all about Kasabian tickets. And it's Foreigner and DMAs over at absoluteradio.co.uk. Yeah, a little crafty chance for you to win over on the website. So just stick around here on Absolute Radio 90s. Listen to Breakfast, listen to Home Time. 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It's Ben Coley, his Stereo MCs. Step it up on the No Repeat Guarantee.

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17: The top story is this hour. Health experts are insisting we're not at risk from an outbreak of Hansa virus after cases were detected on board a cruise ship. Two British people who were on board the ship are now self-isolating at home. The vessel's making its way to Tenerife. Three people have died following the outbreak. A serving Metropolitan Police officer and four former officers are being investigated over their handling of sex abuse allegations made against Mohamed El-Fayed. The IOPC is looking into claims of misconduct after concerns were raised by four survivors last year. More than 400 allegations have been made against the former Harrods owner who died in 2023. Train services are starting to return to normal in the southeast of England after problems with radio communications caused disruption. Network Rail says the issue's been resolved, but disruption's still expected. People travelling to places including Gatwick Airport are being warned to leave extra time for their journeys.
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17: Most areas staying dry with the chance of some sunny spells, scattered showers in the northwest. That's the latest. I'm Alex Richardson.

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1: So we will do more 90s. We are the UK's 90s radio station after all. It makes sense. It's Ben Coley. What's good? Bjork. Coming up. New Radicals as well. Bit of a one-hit wonder from that brilliant band. And here's a band who are off on tour with Inspiral Carpets at the end of this year.

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1: 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Your escort to A&E for oh so many multiple torn muscles.
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0: I sound like a broken record at the minute when it comes to you two, because I keep saying, right now, they're in the studio. There's an album on the way. It's coming. Album number 16. Here we go. You ready? Yeah, still no sign. Nothing to show for it. So let's just say you two are going to bring out new stuff. Don't know when it will be, but it's going to be great. And leave it at that. But I'll also let you know when I find out more. You two, even better than the real thing on Absolute Radio 90s. This is where real music matters. I'm Ben as well. We're not repeating any songs. We do that between 9 and 5 each weekday on this station. We get you through the working day. You're not getting too bored by listening to the same select few songs, which loads of other radio stations seem to do. Not naming names. So we call it the No Repeat Guarantee. We'll keep it going. Supergrass and Salt and Pepper play next.
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3: Cinderella cut it up one time.

was never a novelty, was it? It was such a groundbreaker in the early part of this decade. Salt and Pepper, Let's Talk About Sex. And we are Absolute Radio 90s. All right, you're on with me, Ben. We're not repeating songs right now up until the Home Time Boys join you. At 4 o'clock, you got Bush and Richie with you in half an hour. Until then, fun-loving criminals on the way. And up next, I'll tell you how you can win a ton of money tomorrow. First, Depeche Mode.

0: 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I'm no mathematician, but that is double the chances of winning. 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
2: 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That's a good idea. I like that one.

radio station. And I'm Ben Gagley. I'll be back again 1 o'clock tomorrow afternoon, back in for Danielle on the No Repeat Guarantee. And Bush and Richie are up next. You got home time with another chance to win tickets to see the streets in Manchester or London as part of 10 weeks of tickets. Stick around for Bush and Richie. I'll leave you with Verve and one of their best, Bittersweet Symphony. Have a great rest of your Thursday. Catch you in a bit.

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11: The top story is this hour. The World Health Organization says 5 out of 8 reported cases of hantavirus have now been confirmed. Meanwhile, UK health officials say passengers returning from a virus-hit cruise ship could self-isolate in hotels, but it will vary on a case-by-case basis. 2 Brits are staying home but are showing no symptoms of the disease. 3 people have died. The ship's now heading to Tenerife. The co-founder of clothing giant Superdry has been jailed for 8 years for seriously sexually assaulting a woman after a night out. James Holder was found guilty of rape by a jury last week. Our reporter Jess McGilvery has more.
12: The court heard Holder attacked the woman in May 2022 after going back to her home uninvited and didn't listen when she asked him to stop. He denied the charges, insisting the encounter was consensual. After the guilty verdict was handed down, police praised the survivor's courage and bravery and said the result will force Holder to face the consequences of his abhorrent actions.
11: And major disruptions expected on some rail services in southern England until the end of the day after an earlier radio fault. There were delays this morning after the issue affected communications.
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11: Nottingham Forest and Aston Villa go head-to-head to reach the first major European final for more than 40 years tonight. Forest will take a 1-0 lead into the second leg of the Europa League semi-final clash. The manager Vitor Pereira says that scoreline won't affect how they approach the game.
13: Forget the result. Forget. And I don't think about the result. Start 0-0 and we'll fight for the result, the best result.
11: Liverpool have agreed with fans to cut the size of their planned ticket price rise for the next couple of seasons. Supporter protests took place around matches at Anfield and the club entered into discussions with representatives. And England is set to appoint former Australian cricketer Marcus North as the new national selector. The former batsman's been director of cricket at Durham since 2018.
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11: Rain will move southeastwards across Scotland and Northern Ireland, drier elsewhere with some clear spells and a scattering of showers. That's the latest. I'm Alex Richardson.
9: Andy Bush.
14: Have you seen these stories going on about people having special injections?
9: Richie Firth.
14: No. To increase the look of things in certain locations when you're wearing all Lycra on the telly.
15: Really?
14: And also...
9: getting you home.
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15: Well, I think if I was in Lycra at the Winter Olympics, I'd need an injection to shrink things.
9: Across the UK.
14: What do you mean?
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0: They say Thursday's the new Friday. If so, welcome to the weekend. It is home time with Bush and Richie here on Absolute Radio.
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2: So, the big news of the week for Mental Health Awareness Week. Next week, we're inviting you to come fish with us. We've booked a beautiful fishing lake called Puddle Duck Fisheries in Upminster. We've had so many messages from you guys about the benefits of the great outdoors and the calming effects of being out and about by the bank. That's why on Wednesday, we booked the lake. We're going to be taking Home Time to Puddle Duck Fishery in Upminster for a day of fishing, an honest, open conversation about mental health. And you can join us as well. If you're a keen angler or fancy a go, get involved by emailing hometime@absoluteradio.co.uk.
0: Yesterday's show, our regular producer, Nick, wasn't here. He controls the Home Time budget. I'm going to pitch to him this gadget that I was looking at yesterday, the Hydrobat Castable Sonar Fish Finder with wireless fishing sonar fish finding and GPS mapping, app control and depth tracking.
2: I would say that's not cricket. Is that the phrase? It's not really cricket. It's not how God intended being down by the lake.
0: It says here there's only six left in stock. It's a bargain.
2: How many, well, what kind of price is that coming in at?
0: £199.
2: What?
0: £199.
2: That is our budget for 3 years, isn't it? You do make a good point, though. I mean, I think we've been looking through some of the tech, right, you can buy for fishing is absolutely insane. In particular, we're looking at this little boat that you can type a drive around.
0: Yeah.
2: That type of drops bait or whatever, but it's like thousands of pounds. But on a serious note, I reckon everyone listening to this right now has got a new favourite gadget. And we wouldn't want in any way to dim the flame of excitement of having your new favourite gadget. So maybe this is a good part of the show to open the floor to anyone who's got a new gadget in their life. They're very excited about it and they want to share that love.
0: 8, 12, 15, please let us know, what is your favourite gadget right now? I might buy it.
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0: The No Repeat Guarantee until 5 with Bush and Richie. It is home time here on Absolute Radio. Your favourite gadget right now, a little gadget survey after I've spotted this 200 quid sonar fish finder that no one's going to buy for me for our big fishing trip next week. What's your fave?
1: A big thank you to Halfway Lion, who's been in touch and has sent us a photo of his favourite new gadget. And this wasn't what I was expecting because it's not electronic, but it still works. He's got a brand new Swiss Army knife.
0: Oh, I love the idea of that.
1: What is your favourite mechanism on a Swiss Army knife?
0: Bot opener.
1: I like a little pair of scissors. There's the jeopardy of doing your nails with a little pair of scissors. That is living on the edge.
0: Let us know yours, please. 8, 12, 15. We restart the amount and we go again. It is Mega May with even more chances to win. You could be our next winner. 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
1: Or you can call us 03434 156 317. 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
2: winner. 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
3: Yeah, mate, eastbound is closed by a police incident. Junction 30 through to 29A. Slowing traffic down on the approach. It's busy. It's also looking congested on the M5 southbound with a vehicle tyre change. Junction 13 to 14 through Gloucestershire. Closing a lane. And it's also a lane closure northbound on the M5 through Devon. Junction 27 to 26. Looking at the M27 eastbound, it's busy at junction 5. A car fire. It needs to be recovered now. So the exit slit road is closed coming off that side for Southampton Airport. I'm Nick Arkell.
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2: We are searching for your current favourite gadget. I'm obsessed with getting some kind of gadget for Come Fish With Us next Wednesday when we fish for Mental Health Awareness Week. It's not getting universal approval, my search for a fishing gadget, but what is your favourite gadget right now?
1: There's some absolute crackers coming into the show. Thank you to everyone who's got involved so far. Hi to Martin Holloway. He says, you would not believe the level of pollution on the Victoria line, and he sent a photo of the product he's been using, which is a Life Basis air quality monitor formaldehyde detector for indoor air pollution.
2: Oh, wow.
1: He must be a laugh a minute at parties.
2: Get me face mask back on. Peter in Hampshire, different level this one. My favourite new gadget is the Beko Professional Easy Cut Dispenser for cling film. It's a game changer for all your food wrapping needs.
1: Well, why would you need an invention to peel cling film? It's pretty easy, isn't it? Surely.
2: No, it's not. No, it's not. I think it's a great idea.
1: Wow. Okay. Well, if you have issues in that area, maybe you need to buy a bit of kit. What about this one? Paul's been on. He has got a magnetic tool holder belt, and he says it's a complete game changer.
2: Is Paul Batman?
1: Oh, it sounds like someone out of Star Trek.
2: Rosie is in Hinckley, says, I'm not sure whether this is a gadget, but I've treated myself to a pair of slip-in Skechers, so I don't need to bend down anymore. Oh my God, it's a game changer, and I'm not even embarrassed.
1: Wow, I think her partying days are well and truly behind her, but she doesn't sound bothered. It's 8:12:15. What is your new favourite gadget, please?

0: 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Bush and Richie with your home time show. And ahead of our fishing next Wednesday for Mental Health Awareness Week, we'll be catching up with Ali Hamidi, the David Beckham of the fishing world, shortly.
1: We can't wait to speak to him. 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Brand new show on Netflix, Legends, is out now. It's the brilliant Steve Coogan.
2: Home time with Bush and Richie.
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22: The M8's eastbound side is completely closed, junction 30 through to 29A because of a police incident, slowing traffic down nearby on the M898. The M20 westbound is affected by a broken down vehicle. One lane is closed just after junction 5 for Aylesford. So far traffic's okay, but it's only just come into us, so be careful passing that one. And the M25 anti-clockwise is really busy just off the M20 towards Darrenth Interchange, junction 3 through to 2, where there was a collision. M27 eastbound queuing at junction 5 with a car that was on fire. I'm Nick Arcap.
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2: Well, our producer Nick has been billing you as the David Beckham of the fishing world. Are you okay with that as a term, Ali?
3: I will take it, but absolutely could never ever compare myself. Certainly not by looks. Or by talent, or by bank account.
0: We are both novices in the fishing world. My reference with sort of TV fishermen, back in the day when me dad first got Sky Sports, there was televised fishing, and it was some fella called Bob Nudd. Have you ever heard of Bob Nudd?
3: Who hasn't heard of Bob Nudd that doesn't go fishing? An absolute, he's a legend.
2: I mean, we've had so many messages from people over the course of the past week or so about, you know, we want to go and do an outdoor thing, what we should do. We didn't realise just how popular fishing still is. Has it gone through a bit of an arc and it's made a comeback?
3: I think it goes through waves of media popularity. So, like, I've got my TV series on ITV4. But I think it's never had more content because of social media and all the other networks that are out there. So it gets more coverage than ever. I think participation, it's a steady ship, but you'd like it to actually grow in participation. So I don't think the people that don't do it know what they're missing out on.
0: Now, we've been talking with the good people at Tackling Minds, and it certainly seems that as we approach Mental Health Awareness Week, fishing really has a place in looking after our mental health. Is that something that you would identify with as well?
3: Yes, massively. Well, I'm a proud ambassador of Tackling Minds and the work that David's done. Very good friend of mine, Ricky Hatton, was also an ambassador of theirs as well. So Ricky and I enjoyed fishing together, obviously. We know the sort of terrors that he went through, but fishing was a small solitude for him in that. But for me, yes, my wife says it to me, just being outdoors by a lake, I feel a different person. And I think it's just the environment, the outdoors, nature. Without a doubt, the mental health benefits, you could reel them off, no pun intended. It is endless.
0: Ali, as we invite people to come fish with us, would you like to come join us? A little bit of fishing royalty at the Puddle Dock Fishery next week when we go fishing.
3: I think it would be an absolute honour to join you. I can't guarantee I'll be able to bring David Beckham, but I'll try to bring the David Peckham of fishing to Puddle Dock.
2: Well, it would be amazing to have that journey with us. Between like now and then, is there anything that Richie and I can do in terms of preparation to get ourselves ready for, you know, we're both novices in the world of fishing. Is there anything we can do?
3: I would say I like to do some eating challenges. I've even taught my young daughter some very silly tricks with fishing bait, like maggots. Okay, she's learned even at 3.5 to love a tub of maggots. So I'd say go to your local tackle shop, mm-hmm. and get a little feel for maggots in your hand, and then if you're really confident, put some on your tongue to make them wriggle faster. If they wriggle faster, when they go in the water, the fish will eat them quicker and you'll get a bite quicker.
0: Oh. Not what I was expecting from that question as an answer, but...
2: My dad used to put maggots under his tongue when we were kids fishing. I used to absolutely love maggots. Me and my brother had one as a pet each from his fishing box. Oh. Now I'd run a mile. So we've got a mountain to climb here, but it's going to be worth it.
3: Yeah, and I think more get ready for the enjoyment, because I think it's as a complex from what I know of Puddle Dock. I've never been there myself. I think it can be fast and furious. You could get hooked into a nice carp or two that'll give the arm. So a little bit of weight training, maybe.
0: Weight yes. training and maggots on our tongue. Okay, cool. Well, we got a week. We'll get on to it.
2: Great. Well, listen, Ali, thank you so much. Ali Hamidi, we will see you down at the bank.
3: Let's do it. See you then.
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0: Bush and Richie here with Home Time on a Thursday evening. Keep your favourite gadget comments coming in. Some great stuff coming into the show. Hi to Simon, who's sent us a video of him activating the light that is on the front of his Swiss Army knife. I've never seen anything like it. 8, 12, 15. Keep them coming.
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0: the top stories. The sour man's been arrested near the home of Andrew Mountbatten Windsor in Norfolk. Police are questioning him on suspicion of possession of an offensive weapon and a public order offence. It's after reports the former prince was confronted while walking his dogs. World Health Organization officials insist a hantavirus outbreak on board a cruise ship is not the start of a COVID pandemic. Five cases have been confirmed. Dr. Maria van Kerkhove from the World Health Organization says the public health risk is low.
21: We are supporting the ship's operators in the mitigation measures that they are putting on board. We are working to have a proper and full disembarkment procedure step by step.
0: Two British nationals are self-isolating in the UK. A UK border official and former Hong Kong police officer have been found guilty of spying for China in Britain. The two men have been convicted of assisting a foreign intelligence service. The Network Rail says train services are returning to normal but has warned of disruption. It's after problems with radio communications caused travel issues earlier today.
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0: Unai Emery knows his Aston Villa team must overturn a 1-0 first-leg deficit against Nottingham Forest tonight in order to reach the season's final. Villa, who are at home in the semi-final second leg tonight, last won a major trophy when lifting the League Cup in 1996.
23: I think every player, they must be focused and playing, not playing, excited. And now is a new chapter. And I want to write a new chapter here.
0: Liverpool have agreed with fans to cut the size of their planned ticket price rise for the next couple of seasons. Fan protests took place around matches at Anfield. Both parties say talks on fan affordability will continue. And England is set to appoint former Australian cricketer Marcus North as the new national selector. He'll work alongside head coach Brendan McCullum and director of cricket Rob King.
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0: Rain will move southeastwards across Scotland and Northern Ireland, drier elsewhere with some clear spells and a scattering of showers. That's the latest. I'm Alex Richardson.
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0: Home time on a Thursday night with Bush and Richie. Very excited about going fishing next week for Mental Health Awareness Week. We're both complete novices, though, at it. So it's time to speak to and get a bit of guidance from another angling expert.
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2: Yeah, thank you for inviting me.
0: Well, it's good to have you on because you've brought fishing right up to the present day in the amazing work you do on Instagram. Tell us about your Instagram account and how that came about and what you do.
2: So my Instagram account really started as a, not a joke, I would say, but I started to post to make memories for myself. And then it happened for me to go viral and everybody just started to like me and they wanted to see more.
3: Well, I've gone on to see you, Issa, and the first picture that comes up is you with an 18-pound beautiful pike. That's absolutely massive.
2: Yeah.
3: Is that your personal best or something?
2: Yeah, yeah, I caught that, I think, a couple of months ago. Yeah, it was my PB.
3: It looks like it's over a metre long.
2: Yeah, it was 1.03 meters, if I'm not mistaken.
0: Impeccable fish length estimation, Richie. I think you're going to be okay with this challenge. Larissa, how did you get into this to start with, though?
2: I think about 3 years ago, you know, I was not really well, I have to be honest. I started to go gym. I was really low, like I would say depressed, and I didn't want to do anything. So I started to go gym and I met a couple of friends that they were like doing fishing and they told me, you want to go fishing with us? And I said, no, I don't want to go. And then I started to go with them just to see what they're doing. And then I kind of start liking and I got myself some, you know, fishing kids and gears and everything, and that's how I started challenging myself for big pikes and everything.
3: It certainly seems, as we look forward to our day fishing for Mental Health Awareness Week, that it really is something that can really help people with their mental health. It's obviously something that you've really discovered.
2: Yeah. Trust me, I think fishing is the best thing that happened to me lately for the last 3 years. I think fishing is not just about fishing to me. It's more like you connect with everything, like nature. It gives you a reason to concentrate on something else rather than your problems, or it keeps you active. You know, you don't have time to think about nothing else, just fishing, the targets that you set up, and you just go home tired and happy.
0: Obviously, you're a young person. I imagine in terms of the male-female mix of things with fishing, is probably you're outnumbered a little bit. What are people like down there? Do you get men trying to explain stuff to you, even though you're probably better qualified than they are?
2: I like to talk to everybody, to be honest. Every time I go outside lakes or, you know, waters anywhere, I just like to talk to people. I get to ask them and I like to talk to them. I want to see how they're doing, if they got anything or even different subjects. You know, I like to, you know, because I know they are out there for a reason. So I want to know why.
3: Well, we would love you to join us and come fish with us for our big day for Mental Health Awareness Week, Larissa, at the Puddle Dock Fishery in Umminster. You'll come join us?
2: Yes, definitely. I'll be there.
0: Amazing. Larissa, one final thing. If people want to come and follow you on Instagram, where do they find you?
2: So it's fishing.
3: It's a fishing. Okay, look out for the big carp. Pike.
2: Yeah.
3: Fish is a fish. Larissa, we'll look forward to seeing you down by the bank.
2: Yeah, I'm looking forward to seeing you.
1: Bush and Richie, come fish with us

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1: If you want to come with us next Wednesday, come fish with us after all this fishing chat. Do get in touch. hometime@absoluteradio.co.uk. James has emailed, says, I've travelled the world fishing and I've used fishing as mental health support for years. Been lucky enough to have a personal best of a 178-pound Siamese carp. And once booked a fishing trip to Tenerife, only to book the wrong type of boat and ended up catching fish the size of aquarium fish. What I wanted, blue marlin. I can help with any type of fishing if I'm there.
0: James, we would love to have you come fish with us. He sounds like a pro though, doesn't he? He's on the one hand, he's looking all kind of like vulnerable,
2: yeah.
0: But he's throwing in quite a few heavy fishes that he's caught. So it's a bit of both there, do you know what I mean? Mega May means more winners, which means more cash to give away. Tomorrow, £300,000 must be won. Picture this, a massive 300k appearing in your bank account tomorrow night. 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
20: The M8 eastbound is now open near Junction 30. The police instance was closing it completely earlier on. The M25 anti-clockwise is queuing Junction 3 through to 2 after a collision. Clockwise is busy where there was a broken down vehicle, Junction 10 to 11 until recently. M27 eastbound, Junction 5, there's a car that was on fire. That needs to be recovered. A slip road closure coming off there. And also a lane closure on the slip road leaving the M27 eastbound at Junction 11 with a broken down vehicle. M3 northbound's queuing, broken down vehicle near Junction
3: News is next.
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0: Vehicle junction 10 to 11 until recently. M27 eastbound, junction 5, there's a car that was on fire. That needs to be recovered. A slip road closure coming off there. And also a lane closure on the slip road leaving the M27 eastbound at junction 11 with a broken down vehicle. M3 northbound's queuing, broken down vehicle near junction 2. I'm Nick Arkell.
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1: And do you know what? I could have called it the moment we knew we were going to be going fishing next week for Mental Health Awareness Week and knew Richie was going to start Googling bits of tech that he could buy to give him the edge in the angling. And we've tried to use this for a positive good. We've obviously put the blocker on him buying anything online. We've taken the company card off him. But if you've got a new gadget in your life that you'd like to shout about, we'd like to hear about that tonight.
0: I have got my eye on something cheaper now, by the way. I found an underwater fish camera, and the actual camera looks like a fish.
1: Well, the last thing you were looking at was £199.
0: This so is £37.
1: Okay. All right. Well, that sounds a little bit more reasonable. Let's give that a go.
0: Your favourite gadget right now. This wouldn't be very helpful for swimming, but it sounds cool. I've got a laser thermometer that my wonderful girlfriend Alex got for me. I point it at something, and it tells me the surface temperature of whatever the laser touches.
1: That can't be right. That literally cannot work scientifically. I think he's being had there by just like one of those lights that you get the cats chase. Brian from Belfast, though, listen to this. Dear Bush and Richie, it's my birthday yesterday, and my son got me a magnetic cue chalk holder for snooker. It clips onto your trouser pocket. The chalk is in a little box with a little magnet on the back, and it stops the faffing about taking the chalk in and out of the pocket. It's an absolute game changer, fellas, says Brian.
0: Does sound cool, but I personally think that that's not a snooker chalk if it's not coming out of anything than a waistcoat pocket.
1: Yeah, exactly. A bit of magic.
0: Stuart is in Letchworth, and he says, my missus has bought a sleep wand. She literally needs 5 minutes before bed alone, and by the time I go to bed, she's fast asleep. It's an amazing bit of kit.
1: Okay, yeah. Thank you for that text. let's just leave it there.

as it grows, and you want to call your mother.

0: Bush and Richie, Home Time, Absolute Radio, Thursday evening. I've worked out the sleep wand. That Stuart is banned from tomorrow's show.
1: Good one, Stu.
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1: Right, it is Home Time on a Thursday evening and time for something very exciting. 10 weeks of tickets is up and running, so every single weekday on the Dave Berry Breakfast Show and right here on Home Time, we're giving away tickets to the very best in live music. You know how this works. That's why we're giving you the chance to win your way to see The Streets at London's Alexandra Palace Park on the 18th of July. You just need to play a game that we like to call The Streets Streets.
0: Now, after you were inspired to try a bit of Mike Skinner on Tuesday's show, I tried yesterday... got a fair bit of clog. I've gone again to try and up my game and improve things. You'd like to hear another one?
1: Yes, I mean, I was left wanting more yesterday, so let's have some more.
0: Okay. Couple tourists holding traffic trying to copy the pose. Black cab driver muttering through half-open windows. Someone's speaker crackling old The Beatles in the rain. And every other person thinks they're famous for a day. Tour bus crawling slow while rain hits glass. Someone humming come together while a black cab rolls past. Studio door swings wide, warm light in the mist. And every cracked note outside sounds a bit legendary still. There you go.
1: What, do you know what you sound like?
0: Go on.
1: You sound like a claymation singing or talking tortoise from Creature Comforts.
0: Thank you very much.
1: Is it possible to hear that again? Because honestly, just the start, you sound like a talking tortoise with a headband on from Creature Comforts. Yeah.
0: You will hear it again when a contestant tries to guess where I was rapping about, what street, or maybe road or avenue. If you can work it out, get in touch.
1: If you think you know and you want to win your way to see The Streets at London's Alexandra Palace Park on the 18th of July, call right now, 0330 123 1215. That's 0330 123 1215. The lines are open for 5 minutes and all your T's and C's are online if you've got now else going on in your life. 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
24: 25 is busy clockwise side queuing where there was a breakdown vehicle, junction 11. Also busy if you're heading onto the anti-clockwise side, junction 3 through to 2, where there was a collision still. The M23 northbound, that's stopped by a broken down car, junction 9 through to junction 8 towards the M25. The M27 eastbound is affected by a car that was on fire, junction 5 needs to be recovered. The slip road's closed coming off there. And it's busy on the M6 northbound near Nutso Services, a broken down vehicle closing a lane. I'm Nick Arkell.
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0: You're listening to Home Time with Bush and Richie, and every single weekday on The Breakfast Show and right here on Home Time, we're giving away tickets to the very best in live music in 10 weeks of tickets. Today we've got your chance to see The Streets at London's Alexandra Palace Park on the 18th of July as we play The Streets Streets. And on the line hoping for their chance to win is Luke.
1: Luke, how are you?
2: I'm good, thank you. And yourself?
1: We are well, thank you very much. Whereabouts are you, Luke?
2: I'm in Woking, in Surrey.
1: Beautiful part of the world. Much going on. When you look at your weekend plans, Luke?
2: I'm doing a bit of building work and still in a workshop at home, so enough to keep me busy, for sure.
1: Bush, would you do some work in Luke's workshop?
0: It sounds like a trap, and there'll be a Channel 5 documentary made about my disappearance. No thanks.
1: Luke, where was I rapping about?
3: Couple tourists holding traffic, trying to copy the pose. Black cab driver muttering through half-open windows. Someone's speaker crackling old The Beatles in the rain. And every other person thinks they're famous for a dare.
2: I think it's Abbey Road.
1: Bit of a trick, because it's a road, not a street.
2: Yeah,
1: but
2: exactly.
1: Well done.
2: That. It threw me off a bit. No way.
1: Luke, you're off to Annie Pally. Well done.
2: No way. You're joking.
1: No, not joking at all. Luke, congratulations. You've won a pair of tickets to see The Streets at London's Alexandra Palace Park on the 18th of July.
0: I should never have doubted your rapping, Richie. Should never have doubted it in a million years. Hey, look, if you've missed out today, there are more Streets tickets to be won on Home Time tomorrow. And listen to the Dave Berry Breakfast Show, where there'll be more chances to win tickets to go see Kasabian.

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20: The top stories this hour. A man's been arrested near the home of Andrew Mountbatten Windsor in Norfolk. Police are questioning him on suspicion of possession of an offensive weapon and a public order offence. Officials insist a hantavirus outbreak on board a cruise ship's not the start of a COVID pandemic. Dr. Maria van Kerkhove from the World Health Organization says the public health risk is low.
21: This is not the same situation we were in 6 years ago. It doesn't spread the same way, like coronaviruses do. It's very different. It's that close, intimate contact that we've seen. And most hantaviruses don't transmit between people at all.
20: 5 cases of the virus have been confirmed. No passenger left on board has symptoms. A man who grabbed a woman's hair and asked to kiss her has become the first person convicted under new sex-based harassment laws. David Stroud made sexually motivated comments to the woman on a train to London in April. And Sir David Attenborough says he's been completely overwhelmed by warm wishes he's received ahead of turning 100 tomorrow. The broadcaster says he's hoping to quietly celebrate.
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20: Nottingham Forest and Aston Villa go head-to-head to reach the first major European final for more than 40 years tonight. Forest will take a 1-0 lead into the second leg of the Europa League semi-final clash. The manager Vitor Pereira says that scoreline won't affect how they approach the game.
5: Forget the result. Forget. I don't think about the result. Start 0-0 and we'll fight for the result, the best result.
20: Liverpool have agreed with fans to cut the size of their planned ticket price rise for the next couple of seasons. Supporter protests took place around matches at Anfield and the club entered into discussions with representatives. And England is set to appoint former Australian cricketer Marcus North as the new national selector. The former batsman's been director of cricket at Durham since 2018.
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20: Rain will move southeastwards across Scotland and Northern Ireland, drier elsewhere with some clear spells and a scattering of showers. That's the latest. I'm Alex Richardson.
1: Andy Bush. 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
2: Thank you very much. Happy to be here.
1: It's good to have you on. Let's talk about legends. It's amazing. It's a true story. A group of ordinary British customs officers who were given a top secret mission to infiltrate the country's secret drug gangs. As someone who religiously watches Nothing to Declare, most people would imagine customs officers' usual day-to-day stuff is taking illegal ciggies off scruffs at the airport. So it kind of revitalises the idea of a customs officer, right?
2: Yeah, it probably does. That's a good observation. I mean that is within the drama. There's a lot of references to if you don't do as you're told, you'll be back pulling suitcases at Glasgow Airport. So I think that kind of admonition.
1: Yeah.
2: But it is based on a true story about set in the early 90s when I'm old enough to remember that there was this sort of declared war on drugs by Thatcher, Margaret Thatcher, because there was a lot of heroin. So there was this kind of ostensible, it was probably a last hurrah of her tenancy in number 10, was to rid the streets of drugs. And she did, good as her word, went to the customs officers and said, stop these drugs coming in. And customs officers who had been pulling suitcases were then very quickly trained to be undercover officers who had to develop alter egos and live separate lives and infiltrate these drugs gangs. So, yeah, those reality TV shows. There's an Australian one, isn't there?
1: Oh, yeah. The some of the stuff they have in their suitcases is crazy. Like, you know, crow's feet.
2: I was once stopped at customs in New Zealand about 15 years ago when I was touring, and they confiscated my didgeridoo. And that sounds like a sort of like a really it's going on some weird like ITV type innuendo, like, but it's not. Like, they genuinely did confiscate my didgeridoo because they've got very strict quarantine laws in New Zealand. They said, "Where did you buy this didgeridoo?" I said, "A tourist shop." They said, where was it? I was just in the middle of Melbourne. I went in and thought, well, I'm in Australia. I'll buy a didgeridoo. That's what you do, isn't it? That's what you didgeridoo or you didgeridoo don't. But they opened it up. They said, we're going to have to open this. It's in bubble wrap. And they opened it up and loads of bugs ran out at the end of the didgeridoo. I was like, they weren't in there when I bought it. He said, no, they're in the eggs embedded in the wood and they hatch in flight. And we don't have these bugs here. So we're going to have to confiscate your didgeridoo.
1: Oh, my word.
2: And I 3 weeks later, they said, if you want to get, you have to go to the quarantine and pay a fee to get it back after we've fumigated it. Yeah, that's my didgeridoo story. Yeah. But now these customs officers are a bit, yes. TV series, it's a bit more exciting than confiscating didgeridoos.
0: It's an awesome soundtrack in this, Stone Roses, Jesus Mary Chain featuring in the first episode.
2: Yeah.
0: Is there any particular music of the 90s that you cherish the most?
2: Well, you know, when Nirvana first released, you know, Nevermind, that was just redefined everything. My musical taste tends to tap out, like, mid-90s. Well, I think when I hit 40, when I was 30, then, wasn't I? Gee, Christ, I'm losing track. But I remember the impact that had, that it sort of shook everything up because things had become a little bit tired and sterile that time. The last time something had shaken things up was like the Smiths in the early 80s, and I was there for that. I was like 17, I went to see them in Manchester Free Trade Hall, and exciting time to be around.
0: Steve, we'll chat more with you in a minute. Legends on Netflix right now. It's Home Time on Absolute Radio.

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16: The top stories this hour. An American official's confirmed its military has carried out strikes against two locations in Iran. They say the action is defensive and does not mean full-scale combat operations against Tehran will resume. Iranian state media says air defences have been activated over the capital. Meanwhile, counting's beginning in local elections across England. More than 5,000 seats are up for grabs across 136 councils. Deputy Prime Minister David Lammy is expecting the results to be a reality check for the Labour government.
17: I don't want to sugarcoat it. The message from the doorstep is this is a tough election cycle. This is a midterm set of elections with people concerned about cost of living and wanting to see the government go faster with quicker pace.
16: Our political editor Beth Rigby says the results could be seismic.
18: I think it's also going to be this moment that we look back on as the night two-party politics truly broke.
16: Well, votes for the Scottish and Welsh parliaments won't be tallied up until tomorrow morning. The World Health Organization insists a hantavirus outbreak on a cruise ship is not the same as COVID because it spreads differently. There are 5 confirmed cases with 2 people self-isolating in the UK but with no symptoms. Dr. Maria van Kerkhove from the WHO says the public health risk is low.
19: We are supporting the ship's operators in the mitigation measures that they are putting on board. We are working to have a proper and full disembarkment procedure step by step.
16: A former Border Force officer among 2 men found guilty of spying for China in Britain. A retired Hong Kong police superintendent's been convicted of running an operation in central London. In sport, Aston Villa have thrashed Nottingham Forest 4-0 to book their place in the Europa League final. They've won the All English last 4 showdown, 4-1 on aggregate. And Crystal Palace are into their first ever European final. That's after beating Shakhtar Donetsk in their Conference League semi-final. From Sky News, I'm Cam Hall.

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1: 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The piercing whine of a megaphone turning on. 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
17: The top stories this hour. The polls have closed in elections across much of Britain. Voters in Scotland and Wales have been choosing representatives for their national parliaments, while in England, more than 5,000 seats on 136 local councils were up for grabs. Daisy Cooper, the deputy leader of the Liberal Democrats, says they've been campaigning tirelessly.
18: We have been knocking on absolutely thousands and thousands of doors right up and down the country. We are hungry for these elections because we know that in many parts of the country, it is a straight-up fight between Reform UK and us Liberal Democrats.
17: Well, the Reform UK's Home Affairs spokesperson Zia Yousaf says a new era of politics is coming.
19: The duopoly that the two old parties have had on British politics, the failed Tory Labour Uni party, is going to be well and truly smashed.
17: Well, most results won't be declared until this afternoon. In other news, US military strikes have targeted two locations in Iran, with clashes too in the Strait of Hormuz. An official says they were defensive and a ceasefire with Tehran remains. A man's been charged following reports that Andrew Mountbatten Windsor was harassed at his new home in Norfolk. Police were called to an incident to the Sandringham estate on Wednesday. The World Health Organization says the wider public health threat from the hantavirus outbreak remains low. Passengers on board a cruise ship will arrive in Tenerife over the next few days. Crystal Palace are through to a European final for the first time after beating Shakhtar Donetsk in the last four of the Conference League. A 2-1 win at Selhurst Park in the second leg has taken them through 5-2 on aggregate. Palace boss Oliver Glasner says it was an occasion to remember.
20: Great night here at Selhurst, great European night, and of course with the right result, and yeah, huge achievement, huge congratulations and credit to the players.
17: And Aston Villa are into the final of the Europa League. They got a 4-0 win over Nottingham Forest last night to go through 4-1 on aggregate. From Sky News, I'm Cam.

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10: 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With all the top providers in one place, get aggro-free, money-saving bike insurance when you get a quote and compare at mcncompare.com. 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